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0: before you go, there's something I want you to have.
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0: Well, baby, I went down and got it for you.

0: 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You got me, you got me love sick. Yeah, you got me love sick.
1: 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Oh, you got me love sick. Neu bei Antenne Niedersachsen. Michael Schulte, Love Sick.

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1: 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I need
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